people exist before they're allowed to be free. Yes, and how many times can a man turn his head and pretend that he just doesn't

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Non-stop, de grootste rockklassiekers. 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Daily Classics.

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She doesn't do major credit cards, I doubt she does receipts.

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That must be her sister, right? They go into the 7-Eleven, and I keep walking. And I keep walking.

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1: Well, we want to be free. We want to be free to do what we want to do. And we want to get loaded. And we want to have a good time. And that's what we're going to do.
2: Well, wait, baby, let's go.
1: We're going to have a good time. We're going to have a party.

And I touched your face, narcotic mindful lace, Mary Jane. And I called your name like an addicted to cocaine, calls all the stuff you'd rather blame. And I

dock of Tiger Bay, on the road to Mandalay, from Bombay to Santa Fe, over the hills